No doubt you're going to hear some great music and some great stories. I'm Bob Barron stepping in on this hump day. Hump day came a little early after a three-day weekend. Today is the birthday of Neil Finn, guitarist and vocalist for the band Split Enz, who was born on this day in 1958. After Split Enz, he moved to this group, Crowded House.

0: Talking Neil Finn on his birthday today. We played one from his band Crowded House, and he's also a member of that band, Fleetwood Mac. He stepped in to replace Lindsey Buckingham for part of their 2018 tour.
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7: Here's your Classic Hits 96.7 forecast. Chance of thunderstorms with fog and spots tonight, otherwise partly cloudy skies. Lows level off around 63, southwesterly winds around 5 miles per hour. Slight chance for storms tomorrow. Daytime highs approaching 81. Cloudy skies with a few peaks of sun with fog early. In the Classic Hits 96.7 Weather Center, I'm meteorologist Jennifer Wojcicki. Right now, it's 79 degrees.
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0: Van Halen playing a show on this date in 1988, and I was there. I was young at the time, and the radio station I worked for sent me to Alpine Valley Music Theater in southern Wisconsin to cover the opening day and the opening weekend of the Monsters of Rock tour, which featured Van Halen, Metallica, Scorpions, and Dokken. I still don't remember much of that weekend.
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0: One of my favorites from Rod Stewart, Do You Think I'm Sexy? He was the winner at the Ivor Novello Awards on this day in 99 when Rod took home the Lifetime Achievement Award.
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5: Here's your Classic Hits 96.7 forecast. Chance for showers and foggy tonight. Otherwise, mainly cloudy skies expected. Lows dip down to about 63. Westerly winds around 5 miles per hour. Cloudy skies expected with fog early. Tomorrow, slight chance of rain showers. Daytime highs approaching 81. In the Classic Hits 96.7 Weather Center, I'm meteorologist Jennifer Wojcicki. Right now, 77.
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Hootie's debut album, Cracked Rear View, went number one on the American album charts on this day in 1995, a huge selling album, but it did take 10 months after its release to hit the top of the album chart.

0: One of them Starship members is bass player Pete Sears. It's his birthday today. He's turning 78. Pete, born on the 27th of May, 1948.
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2: Here's your Classic Hits 96.7 forecast. Chance for showers and foggy tonight, otherwise mainly cloudy skies expected. Lows dip down to about 63. Westerly winds around 5 miles per hour. Cloudy skies expected with fog early. Tomorrow, slight chance of rain showers. Daytime highs approaching 81. In the Classic Hits 96.7 Weather Center, I'm meteorologist Jennifer Wojcicki. Right now, 75.

0: 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He was 69 years old, and it was liver cancer.
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0: I guess you too had the desire to become the world's loudest rock and roll band. Now, The Who actually has the Guinness World Record for that, but then Guinness World Records decided they weren't going to certify that category any longer because it would actually ruin a lot of people's hearing. But anyway, U2 was playing a concert in Rome on this day in 1987, and they had it cranked up so loud they set off the earthquake alarms.
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2: Here's your Classic Hits 96.7 forecast. Chance of rain showers with fog and spots tonight. Otherwise, cloudy skies expected. Lows level off around 63. Winds out of the southwest around 5 miles per hour. Slight chance for showers and foggy early tomorrow. High temperatures reach up to 81. Cloudy skies expected. In the Classic Hits 96.7 Weather Center, I'm meteorologist Jennifer Wojcicki. Right now, 73.

It was this week in rock history back in 69 that Beatle John Lennon and his wife Yoko began their 8-day bed-in Montreal, Canada. It was to promote world peace.

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5: Here's your Classic Hits 96.7 forecast. Chance of rain showers with fog and spots tonight. Otherwise, cloudy skies expected. Lows level off around 63. Winds out of the southwest around 5 miles per hour. Slight chance for showers and foggy early tomorrow. High temperatures reach up to 81. Cloudy skies expected. In the Classic Hits 96.7 Weather Center, I'm meteorologist Jennifer Wojcicki. 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

0: 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Manfred Mann did it much better, I think. Def Leppard in there. 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
9: Here's your Classic Hits 96.7 forecast. Chance of rain showers with fog and spots tonight. Otherwise, cloudy skies expected. Lows level off around 63. Winds out of the southwest around 5 miles per hour. Slight chance for showers and foggy early tomorrow. High temperatures reach up to 81. Cloudy skies expected. In the Classic Hits 96.7 Weather Center, I'm meteorologist Jennifer Wojcicki. Currently 72.
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0: Scorpions, No One Like You, playing that in honor of the fact that I was watching that band on this day in 1988 at Alpine Valley Music Theater in Wisconsin as the Monsters of Rock tour fired off with a opening weekend there in Wisconsin. The radio station I was working for sent me down to talk to the bands, and I did interviews with all of them, but I think probably my most favorite part of that weekend was sitting down to have lunch with Kirk Hammett of Metallica and his family. His uncle was there. Some kids were running around, just being normal people.
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3: Here's your Classic Hits 96.7 forecast. Chance of rain showers with fog and spots tonight. Otherwise, cloudy skies expected. Lows level off around 63. Winds out of the southwest around 5 miles per hour. Slight chance for showers and foggy early tomorrow. High temperatures reach up to 81. Cloudy skies expected. In the Classic Hits 96.7 Weather Center, I'm meteorologist Jennifer Wojcicki. Currently 72.

0: Neil Young released his eighth studio album, American Stars and Bars, on this day in 1977. It contained an eclectic bunch of songs that he took from the last 3 years of recording and put them all together in one package. Probably one of his most iconic tracks, Like a Hurricane, is on that album, Stars and Bars.
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0: That's Eddie Money and Baby Hold On. I got to say that to my baby. Hey, Baroness, hold on. I'll be home in just a few. I'll be back to talk to you on the radio real soon.
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2: Here's your classic hits 96.7 forecast. Lows level off around 63, winds out of the southwest around 5 miles per hour. Slight chance for showers and foggy early tomorrow. High temperatures reach up to 81, cloudy skies expected. In the Classic Hits 96.7 Weather Center, I'm meteorologist Jennifer Wojcicki. Currently, it's 70 degrees.

0: Leaving the nightlight on for you for the Cars and Benji Orrico Kasich and the gang. Bob Worthington taking you through the wee hours. And hey, stick around for more great music just like this.
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0: Sharp-dressed man is what I am. 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ZZ Top, sharp-dressed man. Stick around. We R-O-C-K in the USA together and some rockin' great songs, including Queen on the way.
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14: Here's your classic hits 96.7 forecast. Chance for showers and foggy. Overnight, otherwise overcast skies. Lows level off around 63. Southwest winds around 5 miles per hour. Slight chance of rain showers with fog in spots early Thursday. Highs level off around 81. Cloudy skies expected. Mainly clear Thursday night. Lows dip down to about 56. In the Classic Hits 96.7 Weather Center, I'm meteorologist Paul Trombley. 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

We are OCK in the USA, the superstar from Seymour, Indiana, the Hoosier State, John Cougar Mellencamp. Stick around, leading the pack, The Clash and Green Day.

0: We R-O-C-K the Casbah together, The Clash. Bob Worthington rocking through your night. And please be careful if you're out and about driving. 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

And a belated happy birthday to Stevie Nicks, who turned 78 years young the other day. Bob Worthington here. More great music near like this one. Hey, you know, it's been a while. Saying hi to Randy, also Mary Beth listening in. And it has been a while. Good to hear from you.

0: Rebel Yell Y'all, Billy Idol, Bob Worthington here. More great music near Third Eye Blind, also Night Ranger, leading the pack.
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8: Here's your classic hits 96.7 forecast. Chance for showers and foggy. Overnight, otherwise overcast skies. Lows level off around 63. Southwest winds around 5 miles per hour. Slight chance of rain showers with fog in spots early Thursday. Highs level off around 81. Cloudy skies expected. Mainly clear Thursday night. Lows dip down to about 56. In a classic hits 96.7 Weather Center, I'm meteorologist Paul Trombley. Currently 68.
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0: How's it gonna be? 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

0: The power from the music tower and the power of LOVE Love, Huey Lewis and the News. Stick around, Foreigner, also Daryl Hall and John Oates.
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9: Here's your classic hits 96.7 forecast. Chance for showers and foggy. Overnight, otherwise overcast skies. Lows level off around 63. Southwest winds around 5 miles per hour. Slight chance of rain showers with fog in spots early Thursday. Highs level off around 81. Cloudy skies expected. Mainly clear Thursday night. Lows dip down to about 56. In the classic hits 96.7 Weather Center, I'm meteorologist Paul Trombley. Right now, 66.

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greatest rock and roll band, the Rolling Stones, Beast of Burden. Hey, don't forget, no sunglasses at night while driving, okay? You look cool during the daytime, but at night, that's a no-no. And no drinking and driving, too. Now that we've taken all the fun away from... Hey, turn this one up. Here's Corey Hart.

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0: Heavenly, I say, it's heaven. Bob Worthington here. More great music near in our late, late, late movie. Grab yourself some popcorn, maybe a Kit Kat bar or two from the movie which starred Molly Ringwald from Pretty in Pink. Now showing on our outdoor screen for you. Yeah, we're at the drive-in, you see. It's OMD, Orchestral Maneuvers in the Dark, and Peter Frampton comes alive next.
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5: Here's your classic hits 96.7 forecast. Chance of rain showers, fog in spots. Overnight, otherwise cloudy skies expected. Lows level off around 63. Winds out of the west, around 5 miles per hour. Slight chance of rain showers with fog in spots early Thursday. Daytime highs approaching 81. Overcast skies. Thursday night, 56. In the Classic Hits 96.7 Weather Center, I'm meteorologist Paul Trombley. Currently 66.
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From our late, late, late movie, outdoor movie, if you will. Yeah, we're having fun at the drive-in. If you leave, Orchestral Maneuvers in the Dark, OMD, from the movie which starred Molly Ringwald, Pretty in Pink. Stick around, Pearl Jam, also another movie feature. Yeah, kind of like a double feature here. This one from Streets of Fire, the movie, straight ahead.

0: Better Man Is What I Am, Pearl Jam. It's more great music for you. Saying hi to Roger, also Jillian, and Tim, brand new listener. Welcome aboard. Those changes. The changes with David Bowie next.
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Black Velvet, if you please. Alana Miles, Bob Worthington here, and smack dab in the middle of summer of 1984, maybe the best summer of your life. This song kind of was part of your soundtrack that summer. John Waite.

0: And a belated happy birthday to Stevie Nicks, who just turned 78 the other day. Fleetwood Mac, Say You Love Me. Coming up, our late, late, late movie, movie 3 today. How about From Footloose, the movie, which starred Kevin Bacon. Number one song, number one movie on the way, and Matchbox 20 leading the pack.
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12: Here's your classic hits 96.7 forecast. Partly cloudy skies with fog in spots overnight with a slight chance of rain showers. Lows dip down to about 63. Northwest winds around 5 miles per hour. Sunshine mixed with clouds with fog at times early. Thursday, slight chance for showers. Daytime highs approaching 82. In the classic hits 96.7 Weather Center, I'm meteorologist Paul Trombley. Currently, it's 64 degrees.

0: Got my bag of Skittles and grabbing some popcorn on our late movie, from Footloose the movie, which starred Kevin Bacon.
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0: Huey Lewis and the News. A smart lad attended one of the Ivy schools, went to Cornell University, majored in engineering, mathematical engineering. Hugh Craig, known as Huey Lewis. Hey, stick around, have George Harrison. It was to be his finale, his last number one hit.
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14: Here's your classic hits 96.7 forecast. Sunshine, mixed with clouds, with fog at times early today, with a slight chance of rain showers. Daytime highs approaching 82, winds out of the northeast, 5 to 10 miles per hour. Clear skies tonight, lows level off around 56. Daytime highs approaching 81 tomorrow. Sunshine mixed with clouds at times. In the Classic Hits 96.7 Weather Center, I'm meteorologist Paul Trombley. 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

0: 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Coming up, Steve Perry and much more. 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
4: Here's your Classic Hits 96.7 forecast. Sunshine mixed with clouds with fog at times early today with a slight chance of rain showers. Daytime highs approaching 82. Winds out of the northeast 5 to 10 miles per hour. Clear skies tonight. Lows level off around 56. Daytime highs approaching 81 tomorrow. Sunshine mixed with clouds at times. In the Classic Hits 96.7 Weather Center, I'm meteorologist Paul Trombley. Currently 65.
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1: News. I'm Ted Linder. The U.S. carried out more self-defense strikes against Iran Wednesday. Officials say U.S. forces intercepted four Iranian attack drones near the Strait of Hormuz. Crews resumed searching for nine missing workers at a factory in Longview, Washington, after a chemical tank explosion killed two other workers.
2: The remaining roughly 25,000 gallons is contained in the tank, is leaking slowly out of the tank.
1: The investigation and the explosion continues. It's Fire Chief Scott Goldstein. President Trump holding a cabinet meeting with members of his administration at the White House Wednesday. Treasury Secretary Scott Bessent saying oil prices should return to normal once the conflict with Iran comes to an end.
3: In terms of prices, I believe the prices are transitory. Oil will be lower than pre-conflict levels when this ends. Natural gas is already down.
1: And in the NHL Eastern Conference Finals, the Carolina Hurricanes defeated the Montreal Canadiens Wednesday night 4-0 to go up 3-1 in the series. 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
4: Here's your classic hits 96.7 forecast. Sunshine mixed with clouds with fog at times early today with a slight chance of rain showers. Daytime highs approaching 82. Winds out of the northeast 5 to 10 miles per hour. Clear skies tonight. Lows level off around 56. Daytime highs approaching 81 tomorrow. Sunshine mixed with clouds at times. In the classic hits 96.7 Weather Center, I'm meteorologist Paul Trombley. Right now, it's 64 degrees.
5: Thanks, Paul. And right now, we're looking at mostly clear skies in London.
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5: 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And get a quote on a new Bryant system like ours here at the station. 864-5146. 864-5146, or visit them online at LarkeyHVAC.net. And like them on Facebook. Coming up, we have music ahead from John Mellencamp. Also, our Carlisle Young Thought for the Day. Later, Today in History. The Pole Vault at the bottom of the hour. Also, Bo Beecraft will be along with local news brought to you by Interstate Auction. Later, our daily celebration and morning toast. That's just this hour. Right now, it's Aerosmith, same old song and dance, classic hits.

John Mellencamp with Cherry Bomb, Classic Hits 96.7. It is 6:12 on this Thursday. Time for our Carlisle Young Thought for the Day. And today, it's a quote from Truman Capote, who said, "A conversation is a dialogue, not a monologue. That's why there are so few good conversations, due to scarcity. Two intelligent talkers seldom meet." Coming up, we'll have a look at the forecast. Paul Fromley standing by in the Weather Center. And we'll have a look at Today in History. Right now, Stained and Zoe Jane. Classic hits.

0: 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Almost Friday already, yeah. May 28th, 2026. On this date in history, back in 1830, President Andrew Jackson signed the Indian Removal Act, which forced nearly 50,000 Native Americans, primarily in southeastern U.S., to move to designated territories west of the Mississippi River. In 1863, the 54th Massachusetts Volunteer Infantry Regiment, made up of free black men, left Boston to fight for the Union in the Civil War. In 1892, the Sierra Club was founded in San Francisco by naturalist John Muir. In 1918, American troops fought their first major battle during World War I as they launched an offensive against the German-held French village of Cantigny. The Americans succeeded in capturing the village. 1959, the U.S. Army launched Abel and Baker, two monkeys, aboard a Jupiter missile for a suborbital flight, which both primates survived. 1972, burglars working on behalf of the Nixon White House broke into the Democratic National Committee headquarters and the Watergate Hotel in Washington, D.C., installing surveillance devices on telephones and taking photos of DNC documents. The ensuing scandal led to President Richard Nixon's resignation in 1974. 1977, 165 people were killed when fire raced through the Beverly Hills Supper Club in Southgate, Kentucky. And in 2013, in one of the biggest money laundering schemes in U.S. history, federal prosecutors charged seven people with effectively running an online underworld bank, saying Liberty Reserve handled $6 billion for drug dealers, identity thieves, and other criminals worldwide. Its founder, Arthur Badofsky, was later convicted in the scheme and sentenced to 20 years in prison. And that's today in history. Coming up, look at the forecast. Paul's standing by in the Weather Center. And we'll get you back to the music with the Eagles. The morning show is a presentation of Larkey HVAC.
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8: 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Sunshine,
5: mixed with clouds with fog at times early today with a slight chance of rain showers. Daytime highs approaching 82, winds out of the northeast, 5 to 10 miles per hour. Clear skies tonight, lows level off around 56. Daytime highs approaching 81 tomorrow. Sunshine mixed with clouds at times. In the Classic Hits 96.7 Weather Center, I'm meteorologist Paul Trombley. Right now, it's 64 degrees.
0: Thanks, Paul. And right now, we're looking at partly cloudy skies and a little patchy fog in London. So watch out for those areas of low visibility. Slow down. Take your time. Leave your headlights on low beam so other motorists can see you better. And a little extra braking distance. Just ahead, NXS, also the pole vault, and Bo Beecraft is standing by in the newsroom with local news, brought to you by Interstate Auction. Meantime, it's the Eagles and Already Gone, the Classic Hits. Good morning.

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1: 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It is 6:30 on a Thursday. Almost Friday, hang in there. Time for the pole vaults. Now, today's poll found the 10 biggest ways people try to make ends meet these days. And they're all over the place, from good practical ideas to a few really misguided ones. Here's the top 10. Good and bad. Number one, cooking at home instead of eating out. 68% of us do it to make ends meet. And let's face it, cooking at home is better than eating out anyway, right? Better ingredients. Of course, my wife is an awesome cook. So, yeah, I'd rather eat at home. I'd rather have my wife's cooking than anybody's cooking. Even my mom's. Yeah, I'll even go that far. Yeah, I eat good. At number two, spending less on clothes and beauty products, 66%. Number three, buying cheap food, 55% do it. See, that's not such a good idea. I mean, what you put in your own body should be the good stuff, right? I mean, it doesn't have to be name brand, but quality stuff. So I guess you can go cheaper without sacrificing quality sometimes. Number four, skipping social activities. Well, that becomes kind of boring, right? Number five, not going on vacation. You gotta have a vacation. Some of these days you'll regret having the only place you ever go, the workplace. I mean, like I said, there's some misguided ways of saving money. Maybe staycations, but you know, you got to get out. Spread your wings a little bit. Rounding out the top 10, borrowing money from family and friends. That usually doesn't turn out good. Racking up credit card debt. That's definitely a bad idea. Not going to the doctor. Terrible idea. Getting a part-time job. Yeah. And moving to a cheaper place. Some good and bad ideas on saving money. Just ahead, we have Bo Beecraft in the newsroom with local news. 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Paul Fromley's in the Weather Center with the forecast. And I'm sitting here with some Steely Dan queued up for you, so keep it right here.
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6: In the newsroom, I'm Bo Beecraft. Two men have been arrested in Laurel County after deputies responded to a fight Sunday afternoon. Timothy Reynolds was reportedly found with suspected methamphetamine and showing signs of impairment when police arrived at the scene. Buddy Vaughn was also taken into custody on an outstanding probation violation warrant. Reynolds has been charged with possession of a controlled substance and public intox, while Vaughn was arrested on a warrant tied to a previous drug case. Both men were taken to the Laurel County Correctional Center. City leaders in London marked the opening of the new Wilderness Road Event Center with a ribbon cutting this week. Officials say the project represents a major investment in the community following last year's tornado damage. The Kentucky General Assembly contributed $3 million toward upgrades and construction. Another donation of more than $60,000 will support the Mountain Life Museum. With news, I'm Bo Beecraft.
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7: Here's your Classic Hits 96.7 forecast. Slight chance of rain showers today. Otherwise, sunshine mixed with clouds at times. Daytime highs approaching 83. Winds out of the northeast, 5 to 10 miles per hour. Lows dip down to about 54. Tonight, clear skies. Daytime highs approaching 82 tomorrow. Upper 70s Saturday and Sunday with scattered showers possible both days. In the Classic Hits 96.7 Weather Center, I'm meteorologist Paul Trombley. Currently 64.
8: Thanks, Paul. And right now we're looking at partly cloudy skies, maybe a little fog around parts of our listening area, especially the river and lake area. So be careful out there. Coming up, Pearl Jam. Also, we'll have a look at our daily celebration, and we'll have our morning toast together, so get your coffee brewing. Right now, it's Steely Dan and Peg. Classic Hits.

0: 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It is 6:47 this Thursday. It's May 28th. So Friday Eve, tomorrow's TGIF, the weekend's just around the corner. That's one thing to celebrate today as we look at our daily celebration. Also, National Hamburger Day. Who doesn't love a hamburger? Wraps up National Burger Month and also ushers in the summer grilling season. Of course, starts with ground beef. Put on a nice toasted bun. Then toppings of your choice. Me, I'll take mayo or salad dressing. Miracle Whip, in other words. Also, lettuce, tomato, pickles, onions. Yeah, there you go. And cheese, of course. Got to be a cheeseburger. Ah, yes. Now I'm hungry. I could even eat a hamburger for breakfast. And it's National Brisket Day. National Brisket Day celebrates one of the 9 prime cuts of beef. An opportunity to enjoy a delicious cut of beef in a variety of ways. Just make sure to cook it slow and long because the brisket cut is kind of tough if you don't do it right. Slow and low. Brisket comes from the breast or lower chest of beef or veal, and when prepared correctly, renders both flavor and tenderness. It's a relatively inexpensive cut of meat, and again, it's tough, so requires some patience to reach that maximum tenderness, but the reward is well worth the effort. Love brisket. And then barbecued, maybe a nice rub first, and then some barbecue sauce on top and on the side, whatever. Ah, that's good stuff. Our daily celebration. And maybe it's your birthday. If it is, be sure and text it in so we can get the word out. Our birthday club comes your way about 8:30, a little later on this morning. Text us at 864-2148. Let us know. 864-2148. That's our morning toast. Grab your coffee or tea or Diet Mountain Dew, whichever you prefer, and we'll put them together through the radio for our morning toast. Clink, clink. Ah. Just ahead, we'll have a look at the forecast. Paul's standing by in the Weather Center. Some Blue Oyster Cult queued up for you. Morning show is a presentation of Larkey HVAC.
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7: Here's your classic hits 96.7 forecast. Slight chance of rain showers today. Otherwise, sunshine mixed with clouds at times. Daytime highs approaching 83. Winds out of the northeast, 5 to 10 miles per hour. Lows dip down to about 54. Tonight, clear skies. Daytime highs approaching 82 tomorrow. Upper 70s, Saturday and Sunday, with scattered showers possible both days. In the Classic Hits 96.7 Weather Center, I'm meteorologist Paul Trombley. Currently 64.
0: Thanks, Paul. And right now we're looking at cloudy skies, partly cloudy. A little mist and fog in parts of our listening area. Watch out for that. Just ahead, Fleetwood Mac. Also Fox News. Some state news from KNN. And Bo B. Kraft is standing by in the newsroom with local news brought to you by Interstate Auction. Also sports, our community calendar. Gary Conley has today's Minuteman Minute and news from the Weird Wire. So be the most informed person at work this morning. Keep it tuned. Meantime, Blue Oyster Cult, Don't Fear the Reaper. Classic hits.

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1: News. I'm Ted Linder. The U.S. carried out more self-defense strikes against Iran Wednesday. Officials say U.S. forces intercepted four Iranian attack drones near the Strait of Hormuz. Crews resumed searching for nine missing workers at a factory in Longview, Washington, after a chemical tank explosion killed two other workers.
2: The remaining roughly 25,000 gallons is contained in the tank, is leaking slowly out of the tank.
1: The investigation and the explosion continues. It's Fire Chief Scott Goldstein. President Trump holding a cabinet meeting with members of his administration at the White House Wednesday. Treasury Secretary Scott Bessent saying oil prices should return to normal once the conflict with Iran comes to an end.
3: In terms of prices, I believe the prices are transitory. Oil will be lower than pre-conflict levels when this ends. Natural gas is already down.
1: And in the NHL Eastern Conference Finals, the Carolina Hurricanes defeated the Montreal Canadiens Wednesday night 4-0 to go up 3-1 in the series. 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
5: The Fayette County Public School Board approved a short-term loan in the tentative budget for the upcoming school year. The loan will be worth up to $95 million for expenses, despite reluctancy from board members like Amanda Ferguson. Multiple speakers, however, were supportive of Financial Officer Kina Coe, but wanted Superintendent Dr. Demetrius Liggins to resign.
6: Ms. Coe can fix this problem. She is on the right path to fix the financial problem. But the work that Ms. Coe is doing cannot restore the public trust as long as Dr. Liggins remains employed by the district.
5: The audio from WKYT, Liggins did not respond. The tentative budget must be presented by Saturday to the Kentucky Department of Education. Clay City Police look for a driver involved in a hit and run. It happened along Winchester Road near the park and ride lot. Officers are looking for a dark colored car with severe front end damage and the hood possibly flown up as the driver left the scene. Call the Powell County Dispatch with information, 606-663-4116. A final report details the official cause of the Givaudan plant explosion.
7: On Wednesday, the U.S. Chemical Safety and Hazard Investigation Board released a 96-page report on the incident that killed two workers and injured three others in November of 2024. CSB chairperson Steve Owens said, quote, "This tragic incident was a catastrophe waiting to happen." The report says that investigators have concluded that Givaudan did not fully understand the chemical hazards involved in its processes. Additionally, it said the company had weaknesses in safety planning and training. It's now confirmed that a 2,500-gallon reactor exploded because a sugar ingredient used for the food coloring overheated, broke down too fast, and created dangerous pressure. Also included in the report, a photo of the room the people who died were in. It was said to be, quote, blast resistant. I'm John Shannon.
5: And I'm Lee Mowen.
4: This is the Kentucky News Network.
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12: In the newsroom, I'm Bo Beecraft. Fire crews in Rockcastle County earlier this week rescued a climber who became stranded high on a cliff. Officials say the person was about 60 feet up at a site known as Paint Rock and had no safety harness. Crews from multiple departments worked together on a rope rescue effort. The climber was eventually brought down safely without any reported injuries. Officials say the effort required careful coordination, and the incident remains under review. Laurel County continues to rebuild more than a year after a deadly tornado that killed 17 people. Leaders say a new open-air pavilion at the fairgrounds is now complete and already hosting events. This weekend alone, thousands are expected for an archery tournament with a major economic impact on the region. Officials say the community has come together to build stronger, with more improvements planned for the area in the future. With news, I'm Bo Beecraft.
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10: Here's your Classic Hits 96.7 forecast. Slight chance of rain showers today. Otherwise, sunshine mixed with clouds at times. Daytime highs approaching 83. Winds out of the northeast, 5 to 10 miles per hour. Lows dip down to about 54. Tonight, clear skies. Daytime highs approaching 82 tomorrow. Upper 70s, Saturday and Sunday, with scattered showers possible both days. In the Classic Hits 96.7 Weather Center, I'm meteorologist Paul Trombley. Currently 64.
13: Thanks, Paul. And right now we're looking at partly cloudy skies, a little mist and fog in parts of our listening area. Watch out for that as you're driving early this morning. Keep your headlights on low beam. Allow a little extra braking distance. And slow down, take your time. Always leave in plenty enough time to reach your destination so that you're not in a hurry out there. We also have a couple of notes from the Transportation Cabinet. A section of 577 in Jackson County will be temporarily closed to through traffic today for cross-drain replacement. That'll be between Swindling Hollow Road and Doolittle Road, 8 a.m. this morning until 3 this afternoon. Watch out for that. Also, this is coming up in June, but bridge load testing operations will require daytime closures of the Hal Rogers Parkway in Clay County on Tuesday, June 2nd, and Wednesday, June 3rd. It'll be closed to all traffic between the Manchester exit and the junction with 873. 8 a.m. to 6 p.m. each day to allow crews to do those bridge load testing operations. Tuesday, June 2nd, Wednesday, June 3rd. So watch out for that on those dates. As always, if you happen upon a traffic situation, shoot us a text so we can get the word out. Or if you have a birthday, it's 864-2148, 864-2148. Don't text and drive. Be sure to get to where you can stop safely before fiddling with your phone and buckle up.

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1: 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Like them on Facebook. Coming up, we have the Foo Fighters and sports. We have Scott Fitzgerald standing by at KNN. Right now it's the Hollies and Long Cool Woman in a Black Dress. Classic hits.

0: is Thursday, May 28th. How are you, Kentucky? Let's talk sports and start with the round ball here on the Kentucky News Network. The Kentucky Wildcats renew their rivalry with the Louisville Cardinals. We now know when. December 12th at Rupp Arena. The 2026 edition of the matchup returning to a more traditional mid-December spot on the calendar. The game will air on the ESPN platform. Of course, all eyes on Coach Mark Pope as he continues to build his roster around transfer guards Zoom Diallo and Alex Wilkins. One person they're watching closely, of course, former Iowa State big fella Milan Momcilovic. He has officially withdrawn his name from the NBA draft. The Kentucky Wildcat football team now knows kickoff times for the first three games of the upcoming season, including the debut of head coach Will Stein. Kentucky will open September 5th against Youngstown State on SEC Network Plus, followed by a 3:30 SEC showdown with Alabama on September 12th on ABC, and a road trip to Texas A&M on September 9th. That'll be on ESPN or ESPN2. The opener streamed rather than aired on national TV, making a unique start to the season for head coach Will Stein. Turning now to baseball, the Reds wrapped things up in the Big Apple yesterday.
1: Swung through, strike three. Pretty good breaking ball from Abbott. Not only did it have some snap to it, but look at that location.
0: Never going 3-up, 3-down, the Reds unfortunately stranded a season high 17. They come up short against New York, falling 4-2 to the Mets, but Andrew Abbott delivering another strong outing as he continues his turnaround, working six innings, allowing three runs, two earned while striking out four. And speaking of the Diamond, two teams punching their ticket around the state to Lexington and the Kentucky Baseball State Tournament. Bowling Green defeats Greenwood at Western Kentucky 7-5. They win the fourth region. McCracken County upends Paducah Tillman in the first region. They move on to Lexington. And for the ladies in Louisville at Ulmer Stadium, defending champion Assumption moves on. They beat Atherton 13-2 to win the 7th region. Bullet East takes home the 6th region with a 5-1 win over Mercy. And Ballard Memorial wins the 1st region. They beat Hickman County at Paducah Tillman 7-4. Have a great day, Kentucky. I'm Scott Fitzgerald.
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10: 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I didn't think much of it, but my daughters made me get checked out. Turns out I have atrial fibrillation, which increases the risk of stroke about 5 times.
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12: Here's your Classic Hits 96.7 forecast. Slight chance of rain showers today. Otherwise, sunshine mixed with clouds at times. Daytime highs approaching 83. Winds out of the northeast, 5 to 10 miles per hour. Lows dip down to about 54. Tonight, clear skies. Daytime highs approaching 82 tomorrow. Upper 70s Saturday and Sunday with scattered showers possible both days. In the Classic Hits 96.7 Weather Center, I'm meteorologist Paul Trombley. Currently 64.
3: Thanks, Paul. And right now we're looking at partly cloudy skies, little mist and fog in parts of our listening area. Watch out for low visibility and spots. And be careful. And coming up, we have Bon Jovi. Also a look at the community calendar. Gary Conley standing by with today's Minuteman Minute. Right now, it's The Clash and the musical question, should I stay or should I go? Classic Hits.

0: 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That's Bon Jovi on Classic Hits 96.7. 7:30 on a Thursday. Time for some entertainment news. Not entertainment news, but event news. The community calendar. Entertainment news comes your way next hour. About 8:30 or so after the birthday club. But what's going on here locally? At the Laurel County Public Library, 6 p.m. today, growing and crafting mushroom extracts with Hanson's Harvest. And coming up tomorrow, a guided tour of Libby, 12 noon. Also, digital library services will be offered at 12:30. For more information, go to laurellibrary.org. 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Or their Facebook page. Clay County Days kicks off today in downtown Manchester. That's today through the 30th. Full weekend of fun, music, and community. Get the schedule on our Facebook page, Classic Hits on Facebook, or my Facebook page, Dave Begley in the Morning. Also this weekend, archers have returned to London for the Archery Shooters Association annual True Ball Pro-Am National 3D Archery Tournament. This year, archers will compete, today through the 30th at the Wilderness Road Event Center at the London Laurel Regional Fairgrounds. The annual tournament is one of the world's largest dedicated to 3D archery. Pretty cool. Glad to have all you folks back. After we had to rebuild those facilities after the tornado last year. And it's bigger and better than ever. Lots of stuff coming up at the Wilderness Road Event Center, including the Southeast Kentucky Fair in July. Well, explore Kentucky's back roads during the 15th annual U.S. 25 Yard Sale, June 5th and 6th. 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
1: 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If necessity is the mother of invention, adversity is the father. The problem is not that there are problems. The problem is expecting otherwise and thinking that having problems is a problem. Eric Hoffer said, "Man is no more uniquely human than when he turns obstacles into opportunities." If your job title is butcher, baker, or candlestick maker, in parentheses at the end should be problem solver. If you have a job, your number one responsibility is to solve a problem for your boss or your customer or both. Your job exists because someone has a problem and is willing to pay for time and talent to have it resolved. Even if you work the window at the fast food restaurant, the guy at the other end of the microphone has a problem and he's looking to you for the solution. If you're helping a close friend or a total stranger hurdle their own personal obstacles, or you're facing down your own Goliath, do it with the enthusiasm of a four-year-old in Batman pajamas. And that's your Minuteman Minute. Today's Minuteman Minute is brought to you by Minuteman Press of London, Kentucky, where we design, print, and promote you.
0: Thanks, Gary. I love that. Four-year-old in Batman pajamas. That's enthusiasm. Coming up, a look at forecasts and Elton John.
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4: Here's your classic hits 96.7 forecast. Slight chance of rain showers today. Otherwise, sunshine mixed with clouds at times. Daytime highs approaching 83. Winds out of the northeast, 5 to 10 miles per hour. Lows dip down to about 54. Tonight, clear skies. Daytime highs approaching 82 tomorrow. Upper 70s Saturday and Sunday with scattered showers possible both days. In the Classic Hits 96.7 Weather Center, I'm meteorologist Paul Trombley. Currently 64.
0: Thanks, Paul. And right now we're looking at partly cloudy skies in London. Coming up, Matchbox 20 and news from the Weird Wire. Right now, it's Sir Elton John and Benny and the Jets. Classic hits.

0: 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It is 7:46 on a Thursday. Time for news from the Weird Wire. What's a mystery on the streets of New York City? What traffic law violator with unpaid fines is driving a black Pontiac Trans Am that looks exactly like the car with the talking computer from the 1980s TV series Knight Rider? Even has the same license plate. Officials at an Illinois museum are among the people who would like to know. The Volo Museum near Chicago, which has a replica of the show's Trans Am that hasn't moved from its exhibit in years, recently received a $50 traffic ticket from Big Apple, alleging its car was doing 36 miles an hour in a 25-mile-an-hour zone in Brooklyn on April 22nd. The ticket came completely with the traffic camera photo showing a black Trans Am with the California license plate Knight, the same plate as the car on the show and the novelty one that's on the museum's unregistered car. The license plate is also connected to five other unpaid traffic violations in New York City since late 2024, according to city records. So, if you see it, call the authorities. Coming up, we'll have a look at the forecast. Paul Fromley standing by in the Weather Center. Music from Foreigner. The morning show is a presentation of Larkey HVAC.
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9: Here's your Classic Hits 96.7 forecast. Slight chance of rain showers today. Otherwise, sunshine mixed with clouds at times. Daytime highs approaching 83. Winds out of the northeast, 5 to 10 miles per hour. Lows dip down to about 54. Tonight, clear skies. Daytime highs approaching 82 tomorrow. Upper 70s Saturday and Sunday with scattered showers possible both days. In the Classic Hits 96.7 Weather Center, I'm meteorologist Paul Trombley. Currently 64.
0: Thanks, Paul. And right now we're looking at partly cloudy skies in London. Just ahead, music from Van Halen, also at the top of the hour. It's KNN News. Get you caught up on state news and Fox News just before that. World and national news. Right now, it's Foreigner and Cold as Ice. Classic Hits. Good morning.

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1: Fox News, I'm CJ Pop of the U.S. military on the defensive for the second time in the past few days in the Middle East.
2: U.S. officials say U.S. Central Command forces shot down four Iranian one-way attack drones that pose a threat around the Strait of Hormuz. U.S. forces also struck an Iranian ground control station in Bandar Abbas that was about to launch a fifth drone. These actions were measured, purely defensive, and intended to maintain the ceasefire.
1: Fox's Madeline Rivera reporting Iran's military reports had targeted U.S. airbase in Kuwait, which confirmed it responded to missile and drone attacks in its territory. A fresh look on the health of the U.S. economy comes out this morning.
3: The PCE price index, inflation, personal income, and spending for April, and the gross domestic product. Economic growth for the first quarter will be released.
1: That's Fox's Jeannie Casola. 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
5: A new state law is bringing much-needed protection and funding to pedestrian swinging bridges in eastern Kentucky. Senate Bill 261 allows local governments to use public dollars to maintain the bridges, which are often the only way in or out for families during heavy flooding. The law also protects landowners from liability if the historic structures are used for tourism or recreation. The defense has wrapped up its case in the penalty phase for a man convicted of a deadly Madison County home invasion. Shannon Gilday was found guilty but mentally ill in the 2022 murder of Jordan Morgan. His relatives testified Wednesday that the brutal crime was completely out of character and instead blamed his severe mental illness. The jury will soon decide a sentence ranging from 20 years to the death penalty. The Fayette County Public School Board is considering a $110 million short-term loan as the district grapples with ongoing financial challenges. District leaders say the money is necessary to cover immediate expenses until fall tax collections arrive. The board is also voting on a smaller budget for next school year to rebuild its depleted contingency funds. A Pike County woman is behind bars after allegedly cutting her boyfriend with a knife over a disagreement about a song. Kentucky State Police arrested 23-year-old Heaven Hall early on Wednesday morning after finding the bleeding victim walking along Hurricane Road. Hall told troopers she lashed out after repeatedly asking him to leave her house. She faces domestic violence assault charges. And finally, a Newport nonprofit is tackling Northern Kentucky's affordable housing crisis with a new apartment development designed for working families. Brighton Properties is building the complex for residents earning between $15 and $25 an hour. Tenants will cap their rent at 30% of their income and receive wraparound services like financial coaching and mental health support. The project is expected to be completed within the next year. I'm Travis Laird.
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9: Here's your classic hits 96.7 forecast. Sunshine mixed with clouds at times today, with a slight chance of rain showers. Highs level off around 83, northeasterly winds 5 to 10 miles per hour. Lows dip down to about 54 tonight. Clear skies, mainly clear tomorrow, 82. Slight chance of rain showers Saturday and Sunday with highs in the upper 70s. In the classic hits 96.7 Weather Center, I'm meteorologist Paul Frombley. Currently, it's 64 degrees.
10: Thanks, Paul. And right now, we're looking at mostly cloudy skies in London. 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
10: 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Entertainment news. And our survey of the day a little later. Right now, it's Foghat. From their live album, I Just Want to Make Love to You, and classic hits.

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3: 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The country saw a net negative migration of between 10,000 and 295,000 people in 2025, according to research from the Brookings Institution. The widest estimated range was among people who left voluntarily, with Brookings estimating that between 200

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7: Here's your classic hits 96.7 forecast. Sunshine mixed with clouds at times today, with a slight chance of rain showers. Highs level off around 83. Northeasterly winds 5 to 10 miles per hour. Lows dip down to about 54. Tonight, clear skies. Mainly clear tomorrow, 82. Slight chance of rain showers Saturday and Sunday, with highs in the upper 70s. In the classic hits 96.7 Weather Center, I'm meteorologist Paul Trombley. Currently, it's 64 degrees.
0: Thanks, Paul. Right now, we're looking at mostly cloudy skies in London. Looking at maybe a little brightness here and there, but clouds are filling most of the skies right now. Coming up, we have music ahead from Colby Calais as we begin our birthday block. Yeah, Colby Calais' birthday, and three others will be celebrating. Also, local birthdays, the birthday club comes your way. 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More celebrity birthdays. We have entertainment news, what's on TV tonight. All ahead right now, it's Tom Petty and the Heartbreakers, Don't Come Around Here No More, classic hits.

0: than the sun. Brighter than the sun. Coby Calais, the birthday girl. Yeah, Coby Calais is 41 today. We have more celebrity birthdays to come. Right now, the Birthday Club, local birthdays, and we have three of them so far today. Michael Grigsby, my cousin Jennifer's husband. And by the way, it's their anniversary too, so a double celebration today. Happy birthday to Michael, and happy anniversary to Michael and Jennifer from me and Mary. Happy birthday to Sherry Campbell from all her family and friends. Happy birthday, Sherry. And a happy birthday to Drew Darden from all your family and friends. And all of us here at Classic Hits wish Michael, Sherry, and Drew a happy birthday and happy anniversary to Michael and Jennifer. They're celebrating with some famous folks like singer Gladys Knight. Gladys Knight and the Pips, 82 today. They're coming up in a little bit in the birthday block. Singer-songwriter, guitarist John Fogerty of Creedence Clearwater Revival, 81 today. We have some Creedence coming your way. Bassist Leland Sklar of Linda Ronstadt, 79 today. Some Linda Ronstadt coming up. Singer-actor Kylie Minogue, 58 today. We have some Kylie Minogue coming your way. Good birthday block today, and an eclectic mix. Also, actor Justin Kirk is 57. TV personality Elizabeth Hasselbeck, 49. Actor Jake Johnson, 48. Actor Carey Mulligan is 41. And actor Lucas Gage is 31. Some entertainment news. Jesse Williams and actress Alejandra Oneva are expecting their first baby together. Oneva, who's 33, confirmed her pregnancy in an Instagram post with a video showing off her baby bump. The pregnancy news comes shortly after multiple outlets reported that Williams, who's 44, and Oneva had tied the knot in a low-key wedding ceremony earlier this year. Young MC is the latest artist to walk away from the lineup of the Great American State Fair, the event celebrating America's 250th anniversary. The Bust a Move rapper was initially announced to the bill alongside the likes of Martina McBride, Flo Rida, CNC Music Factory, Vanilla Ice, the Commodores, and others, all of them participating in the 16-day National Exposition kicking off June 25th, wrapping up July 10th. Musical performances every Thursday, Friday, and Saturday night. Now, in a social post, Young MC confirms he is out. He said, "I have informed my agents that I will not be performing at the Freedom 250 event." He said the artists were never told about any political involvement with the event. And despite the claims by the organizers that the event is nonpartisan, Spin magazine describes it as a Trump-backed event. He said he hopes to perform in D.C. in the near future at an event that is not so politically charged. Here's what's on TV tonight. Get your 911 fix starting at 8 on ABC, followed by two episodes of 911 Nashville at 9 and 10. NBC will have the pregame for the NBA playoffs, Western Conference Finals, Game 6, Oklahoma City Thunder at San Antonio Spurs. Tip-off is 8:30. On CBS, Georgie and Mandy's First Marriage at 8, Ghost at 8:30, and Matlock at 9. And on Fox, There She Goes is on at 8. Just a hit. We have Paul Fromley standing by in the Weather Center with the forecast. And we'll continue the birthday block with Creedence.
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5: Here's your Classic Hits 96.7 forecast. Partly cloudy today with a high of 83. Winds out of the northeast, 5 to 10 miles per hour. 54 tonight. Mainly sunny tomorrow. Daytime highs approaching 82. Temperatures near average Saturday and Sunday with highs in the upper 70s. Slight chance of rain showers Saturday. Slight chance of thunderstorms on Sunday. In the Classic Hits 96.7 Weather Center, I'm meteorologist Paul Trombley. Right now, it's 68 degrees.
0: Thanks, Paul. And right now, we're looking at mostly cloudy skies. Coming up, Linda Ronstadt and Kylie Minogue. Right now, it's Creedence Clearwater Revival, featuring the birthday boy, singer, songwriter, guitarist, John Fogerty, who's 81 today. Here's Lodi. Classic Hits.

You're No Good. That's Linda Ronstadt celebrating the birthday of her longtime bassist, Leland Sklar, who's 79 today. Coming up, we'll have a look at our survey of the day. Also, Paul Fromley standing by in the Weather Center with forecast. Right now, it's Kylie Minogue, the birthday girl. She is 58 today with her rendition of The Locomotion. Classic hits.

0: yet another version of the locomotion. That's the birthday girl, Kylie Minogue, who's 58 today. Of course, we had Little Eva with the original version of the locomotion. Of course, Grand Funk Railroad, who, by the way, will be in the Town Center Summer Concert Series in August.
1: Yeah.
0: Looking forward to that. And Pistol Whip opening up for him. Looking forward to that. One of my favorite local bands. But that's coming up in August. And one more birthday celebrant in our birthday block. But first, our survey of the day. So it's come to this. We feel so much like we're expected to work during our vacations that we have to make up lies to get out of it. According to a new survey, 49% of people, almost half, say they've lied about spotty Wi-Fi coverage on a vacation to get out of having to check in with their boss and do work. That's the craziest thing. Working on vacation. I'm not going to do it. I'm not going to check my emails either. The survey also found 2/3 of us check our work email when we're on vacation. And the top 4 reasons are, it's easier to catch up when we get back if we check while we're away. I can understand that. I have a slew of emails to delete every morning when I come in. Just junk emails. I mean, you have your junk folder that I never look at, but then you have the emails that I just delete because it's basically junk too. Maybe about 10% of my emails are of use. Anyway, more vacations. I'm getting lost here. Oh, we're the only person who can handle certain tasks, so another reason we check our emails. We feel guilty if we don't, and our boss expects us to. Now, the survey also asked people which they'd prefer, more vacations, but they have to check in with work more, or fewer vacations where they don't have to check in at all. And 54% of people went with more vacations where they check in. 46% picked fewer vacations with no check-ins. That's kind of half and half. What do you think? I can understand checking my emails while I'm gone just to weed out some of the junk emails and maybe have less of them when I get back to work. But to actually work? No. Coming up, we'll have a look at forecast. Paul Fromley standing by in the Weather Center. And we'll get you back to the music with the birthday girl, Gladys Knight. The morning show is a presentation of Larkey HVAC.
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7: Here's your classic hits 96.7 forecast. Partly cloudy today with a high of 83. Winds out of the northeast, 5 to 10 miles per hour. 54 tonight. Mainly sunny tomorrow. Daytime highs approaching 82. Temperatures near average Saturday and Sunday with highs in the upper 70s. Slight chance of rain showers Saturday. Slight chance of thunderstorms on Sunday. In the Classic Hits 96.7 Weather Center, I'm meteorologist Paul Trombley. Currently 70.
0: Thanks, Paul. And right now we're looking at, looks like partly cloudy skies to mostly cloudy skies. Coming up, music from Kiss, also Fox News at the top of the hour, and Bo Beecraft is standing by in the newsroom with more local news brought to you by Interstate Auction. Also next hour, when does summer really start? Now, it officially starts June 21st, but really feels like summertime now to me. The most and least affordable cities to buy a home, and what was your favorite outdoor activity as a kid? Not kids today, but us old folks. What did we do outside when we were kids? Yeah. Right now, we wrap up the birthday block with Gladys Knight and the Pips, featuring the birthday girl, Gladys Knight, who's 82 today. Midnight train to Georgia.

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1: News, I'm Gianna Gelosi. The U.S.-Iran ceasefire tested as both sides trade attacks, with U.S. forces launching a new set of defensive strikes overnight.
2: A U.S. official tells Fox News that four one-way attack drones posed a threat and were shot down. Then a strike was also conducted against a control station near the city of Bandar Abbas that was about to launch a fifth drone. In response, the Iranians launched a drone and missile attack against Kuwait, targeting a U.S. base there, according to Iran's IRGC.
1: Fox's Trey Yingston, Tel Aviv. The Department of Justice reportedly launched a criminal investigation into author E. Jean Carroll.
3: Sources confirming the DOJ is investigating whether Carroll committed perjury while speaking at a deposition in her two civil lawsuits against him. Carroll won a $5 million civil judgment against Donald Trump in one case, claiming he sexually abused and defamed her.
1: Fox's Sue Guzman. 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
5: In the newsroom, I'm Bo Beecraft. London police are asking for help identifying a suspect in a theft investigation. Authorities have released an image of the person on the London Police Department Facebook page, and they're asking anyone who has information to come forward. Tips can be reported directly to the police department or through emergency communication channels. Officials say community assistance is critical in cases like these, and the investigation continues. Firefighters responded to a house fire early Tuesday in Rockcastle County, where crews say the homeowner had already knocked down much of the fire before they got to the scene. Officials say the home suffered heavy damage to the kitchen and the roof area. The resident was treated at the scene but declined to go to the hospital, and the cause of the fire has not been released. With news, I'm Bo Beecraft.
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1: 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And like them on Facebook. Coming up, music ahead from Lit. Also, when does summer really start? Right now, back to the music with Bob Seger and the Silver Bullet Band, Hollywood Nights, and Classic Hits.

0: Lit, My Own Worst Enemy, on Classic Hits 96.7. I'm Dave Begley. Summer officially starts on June 21st this year, according to, you know, scientists and weather people. But does it really? New survey asks people when they think summer starts, and 59% say it doesn't start on a specific date, like June 21st. There are other signs that it started. The top four signs that it's already summer. Number one, it's over 75 degrees outside. Number two, you go to a barbecue. Number three, it's hot enough to grab ice cream from an ice cream truck. And number four, you can go swimming outside. Yeah, it's time to open my pool. I haven't done that yet, but I need to do that this weekend. Be a good time to get that started. On the way, we have the forecast. Paul Fromley standing by in the Weather Center. We'll get you back to the music with Lynyrd Skynyrd, also Motley Crue and Guns N' Roses, and the most and least affordable cities to buy a home. Oh, oh, oh,
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5: Here's your Classic Hits 96.7 forecast. Partly cloudy today with a high of 83. Winds out of the northeast, 5 to 10 miles per hour. 54 tonight. Mainly sunny tomorrow. Daytime highs approaching 82. Temperatures near average Saturday and Sunday with highs in the upper 70s. Slight chance of rain showers Saturday. Slight chance of thunderstorms on Sunday. In the Classic Hits 96.7 Weather Center, I'm meteorologist Paul Fromley. Currently 70.
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0: 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Dave Begley here. 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Number one, Flint, Michigan. Number two, Detroit, Michigan. Number three, Surprise, Arizona. Number four, Yuma, Arizona. And number five, Akron, Ohio. And yeah, there's reasons why those are so affordable to buy a home. Least affordable cities, all in California. Santa Barbara, California is dead last. Santa Monica, next to last, followed by Costa Mesa, Glendale, and Berkeley. Matter of fact, the bottom 10 are all California except for New York. So, yeah, coming up, we'll get you back to the music with Supertramp and the Red Hot Chili Peppers. Also, what are the most favorite outdoor activities you enjoyed as a kid? That you enjoyed as a kid? Not kids today, but us old folks. We'll have the list for you in a bit. Right now, The Morning Show is a presentation of Larkey HVAC.
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0: The Red Hot Chili Peppers, Scar Tissue, on Classic Hits 96.7. I'm Dave Begley on The Morning Show for a few more minutes anyway. If you ask kids today this question, I bet being on their phone would make the list. But a new poll asked parents to name their favorite outdoor activities when they were kids. What was your favorite? And here's the top 10. Number 1, hide and seek. 43%. Number 2, water balloon fights. Number 3, tag. Number 4, playgrounds, slides and swings and such. Number 5, playing sports. Rounding out the top 10, riding bikes or scooters, swimming, snowball fights. And that's the only cold month activity on the list. Just running around your neighborhood with friends. And number 10, playing catch. A few more of the top 20 include jumping rope, duck, duck, goose, hopscotch, and rollerblading. 3/4 of parents said most of their free time was spent outdoors as a child, mine too. But kids today only get an average of 5 hours a week. So less than an hour a day. Wow. Coming up, we'll have a look at the forecast. Paul Fromley standing by in the Weather Center. And we'll get you back to the music with Badfinger. Also some Don Henley. At the top of the hour, Fox News. And Laura Latham takes over the air chair. As for me, I'll be back tomorrow morning at 6 for the Rock and Roll T-Shirt Friday edition of The Morning Show. Or you can hop over to our sister station, Sam 1039. I'll be there until 3. Have a great day, everybody.
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5: Here's your Classic Hits 96.7 forecast. Partly cloudy today with a high of 83. Winds out of the northeast, 5 to 10 miles per hour. 54 tonight. Mainly sunny tomorrow. Daytime highs approaching 82. Temperatures near average Saturday and Sunday with highs in the upper 70s. Slight chance of rain showers Saturday. Slight chance of thunderstorms on Sunday. In the Classic Hits 96.7 Weather Center, I'm meteorologist Paul Fromley. Currently 72.
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1: Fox News, I'm CJ Papa. The fragile U.S.-Iran ceasefire remains in effect, but it may be a little tattered.
2: A U.S. official tells Fox News that four one-way attack drones posed a threat and were shot down. Then a strike was also conducted against a control station near the city of Bandar Abbas that was about to launch a fifth drone. In response, the Iranians launched a drone and missile attack against Kuwait, targeting a U.S. base there, according to Iran's IRGC.
1: Fox's Trey Yinks in Tel Aviv. At least two are dead following a chemical tank implosion at a Washington State paper mill.
3: Family members have identified one of the victims as Jared Amons, who leaves behind a wife, two kids, and one on the way. And Gilbert Bernal, friends say he was one of the best people they've met.
1: Fox 13 Seattle's Alejandra Guzman. Officials say nine are still missing, but there's no hope of survivors. America's listening to Fox News.

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Good morning, everyone. 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Stay tuned. Don't you go anywhere. We have Daryl Hall and John Oates with Man Eater coming up next.

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1: 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Today's temperature, 78 degrees for the high, 57 degrees for the low. It's going to be a cloudy day today, and I'm really hoping it dries up out there so I can mow my yard. I'm getting ready to have a hay field, and I live in town. Isn't that crazy? Anyway, I may be square belling this afternoon. No, I'm just kidding. Anyway, stay tuned. That weather forecast is coming up next.
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5: Here's your Classic Hits 96.7 forecast. Partly cloudy today with a high of 83. Winds out of the northeast, 5 to 10 miles per hour. 54 tonight. Mainly sunny tomorrow. Daytime highs approaching 82. Temperatures near average Saturday and Sunday with highs in the upper 70s. Slight chance of rain showers Saturday. Slight chance of thunderstorms on Sunday. In the Classic Hits 96.7 Weather Center, I'm meteorologist Paul Trombley. Currently 72.
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0: Here are some notable birthdays for today, May 28th. Today is Beth Howland's birthday, the actress best known as the waitress named Vera on the television sitcom Alice. It's also Gladys Knight's birthday, the acclaimed singer for Gladys Knight and the Pips. It's also John Fogerty's birthday today, the musician and lead singer of Creedence Clearwater Revival. Stay tuned. 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
6: Here's your Classic Hits 96.7 forecast. Partly cloudy today with a high of 83. Winds out of the northeast, 5 to 10 miles per hour. 54 tonight. Mainly sunny tomorrow. Daytime highs approaching 82. Temperatures near average Saturday and Sunday with highs in the upper 70s. Slight chance of rain showers Saturday. Slight chance of thunderstorms on Sunday. In the Classic Hits 96.7 Weather Center, I'm meteorologist Paul Trombley. Right now, it's 75 degrees.
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1: News. I'm Therese Crowley. Iran will either make a deal or the U.S. will finish the job, says President Trump, while U.S. forces launch more defensive strikes against Iran attack drones. And the president warns Oman not to join Iran tolling the Strait of Hormuz or will blow up Oman.
2: It's got to be perfect. I'm not going to do this. I didn't do this to get a crummy agreement.
1: While an Iranian official claims Tehran won't back down from its red lines over controlling the Strait of Hormuz and the right to enrich uranium. Homeland Secretary Mark Wayne Mullen warns sanctuary politicians like New Jersey's Governor Mikey Sherrill he may have to pull airport customs agents from major hubs like Newark if the states keep blocking ICE cooperation.
3: I'm going to have to pull custom and border protection officers out of being able to process international flights and put them helping our ICE agents.
1: After Democrat Governor Sherrill and two senators joined ICE protests in Newark, America's listening to Fox News.

That was Heart with Crazy on You. And you know I was back here in the studio singing that one. All right, y'all, you're tuned into Mix Up Middays with Laura, Classic Hits 96.7. Stay tuned. Don't you go anywhere. We've got Queen and David Bowie, Under Pressure, coming up next.

0: 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Today's temperature, 78 degrees for the high, 57 degrees for the low. It will be a little cloudy today. Stay tuned with us. That weather forecast is coming up next.
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3: Here's your Classic Hits 96.7 forecast. Partly cloudy today with a high of 83. Winds out of the northeast, 5 to 10 miles per hour. 54 tonight. Mainly sunny tomorrow. Daytime highs approaching 82. Temperatures near average Saturday and Sunday with highs in the upper 70s. Slight chance of rain showers Saturday. Slight chance of thunderstorms on Sunday. In the Classic Hits 96.7 Weather Center, I'm meteorologist Paul Trombley. Right now, 73.
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0: Do you reminisce on the days you used to be able to go to a mall and have fun with your friends and shop around all day long? And if you do, have you noticed how many malls all over America have just been closed down, absolutely shut down? Well, I bet you've caught yourself wondering, what are they going to do with this huge space? Well, I'm going to tell you what a lot of them are doing. A lot of malls have been turned into apartment complexes. They've been turned into office buildings. And I just read an article where there are a few malls that are getting ready to turn into AI data centers. And I would much rather see apartments for people to live in, affordable housing. I would rather see even offices. I would rather see healthcare centers. You know, a mall is a huge space. That would be an excellent place for a healthcare center as well. But these AI data centers, I'm not so sure about that. I don't think it does us any good at all. All right, stay tuned. More Classic Hit music on the way. 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
6: Here's your classic hits 96.7 forecast. Partly cloudy today with a high of 83. Winds out of the northeast, 5 to 10 miles per hour. 54 tonight. Mainly sunny tomorrow. Daytime highs approaching 82. Temperatures near average Saturday and Sunday with highs in the upper 70s. Slight chance of rain showers Saturday. Slight chance of thunderstorms on Sunday. In the Classic Hits 96.7 Weather Center, I'm meteorologist Paul Trombley. Right now, 73.
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1: Fox News. I'm Chris Foster. The U.S. and Iran accuse each other of violating their ceasefire. U.S. Central Command says five Iranian drones threatening a commercial ship were shot down.
2: The strike was also conducted against a control station that was about to launch a sixth drone. In response, the Iranians launched a drone and ballistic missile attack against Kuwait, targeting a U.S. base there, according to Iran's IRGC.
1: Fox's Trey Yingst. Consumer price inflation is the highest in 3 years.
3: The PCE price index for April found inflation up 0.4%. For the year ending in April, the increase was 3.8%. Excluding food and energy, the core PCE rose 0.2%, up 3.3% for the year ending in April.
1: It's Fox's Jenny Casola. Top-ranked men's tennis player Yannick Sinner's knocked out of the French Open in the second round, struggling in the heat. He'd won 30 straight matches, losing today to 56th-ranked Juan Manuel Cerundolo. America's listening to Fox News.

That was Supertramp with Give a Little Bit. Good afternoon, everyone. 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Stay tuned. We have Collective Soul coming up next with December.

0: You're listening to Mix Up Middays with Laura on Classic Hits 96.7. Today's temperature, 78 degrees for the high, 57 degrees for the low this evening. It will be a cloudy day, but at least it can have a chance to dry up a little bit outside so we can all get out there and mow our yards. Stay tuned with us. That weather forecast is coming up next.
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5: Daytime highs approaching 83 this afternoon under mainly clear skies, northeast winds 8 to 15 miles per hour. Lows level off around 54. Tonight, clear skies. Mainly sunny skies. Tomorrow, high temperatures reach up to 82.
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0: Well, we are right in the middle of the most infamous lunch hour between 12 and 1 o'clock, and it just wouldn't be right if we didn't talk about some kind of food. If you've already eaten lunch, these would be great dinner ideas, but if you've not eaten lunch, you may want to stop by and get you one of these good old treats. Today is National Hamburger Day, National Beef Burger Day, and National Brisket Day. And a few days ago, I was actually craving some brisket, but I wanted to go get one and smoke it. And somebody was telling me that brisket doesn't always turn out the best when it's smoked because it's kind of an uneven piece of meat. But I still want to try smoked brisket. Do you smoke brisket? If you do and you know how, send me your ways. 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
6: Here's your Classic Hits 96.7 forecast. Sunshine mixed with clouds at times this afternoon, with daytime highs approaching 83. Winds out of the northeast, 8 to 15 miles per hour. Mainly clear tonight, lows level off around 55. Mainly clear skies tomorrow, daytime highs approaching 82. In the Classic Hits 96.7 Weather Center, I'm meteorologist Jennifer Wojcicki. Currently, it's 74 degrees.
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1: News. I'm Therese Crowley. New limits to cooperating with ICE. This time, Massachusetts Democrat Governor Maura Healey draws a line.
2: People should be able to go to church, to drop their kids off at school, to go get health care, to go report crimes. Unfortunately, ICE is making that very difficult.
1: But after New Jersey's Democrat governor joined a chaotic protest trying to shut down a Newark ICE facility, Homeland Secretary Mark Wayne Mullen is warning sanctuary cities may lose customs agents from major airports like Newark Liberty because they'll be needed for street enforcement. CENTCOM reports U.S. forces launched more defensive strikes against Iran attack drones, and President Trump says if Iran doesn't sign a peace deal, we'll have to finish the job. But Secretary of State Rubio says a negotiated settlement is better.
3: Diplomacy is always the first option.
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That was the classic Stevie Nicks featuring Tom Petty, Stop Dragging My Heart Around. Good afternoon, everyone. 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We have Smash Mouth coming up next, Walking on the Sun.

0: You're listening to Mix Up Middays with Laura right here on Classic Hits 96.7. Today's temperature, 78 degrees for the high, 57 degrees for the low this evening. It will be a cloudy day, but maybe it'll have a chance to dry up. We can all get out there and get our yards and gardens taken care of. Stay tuned with us. That weather forecast is coming up next.
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4: Here's your Classic Hits 96.7 forecast. Sunshine mixed with clouds at times this afternoon, with daytime highs approaching 83. Winds out of the northeast, 8 to 15 miles per hour. Mainly clear tonight, lows level off around 55. Mainly clear skies tomorrow, daytime highs approaching 82. In the Classic Hits 96.7 Weather Center, I'm meteorologist Jennifer Wojcicki. Right now, 77.
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0: facts.
1: All right, this afternoon I've got some natural facts that we never learned in school, and some of these I really did not know. Did you know that strawberries are not berries? The botanical classification excludes strawberries, actually, while bananas and avocados qualify as true berries. I had absolutely no idea. Also, did you know that polar bear skin is actually black? White fur hides black skin and hollow hairs that scatter light in Arctic conditions. Very interesting. And did you know that one fungus spans the forest? It's called Amelaria ostoyae, stretches beneath roughly 10 square kilometers of Oregon soil. Also, did you know that lightning is hotter than the sun? Air around a lightning channel can reach about 30,000 degrees Celsius in milliseconds. That is wild. Also, did you know that there are more trees than stars? Earth holds around 3 trillion trees, while the Milky Way contains up to 400 billion stars. Some of those facts blew my mind. I never learned any of those in school. Anyway, stay tuned. More Classic Hits on the way. 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
6: Here's your Classic Hits 96.7 forecast. Lots of sunshine this afternoon with daytime highs approaching 83. Northeasterly winds 8 to 15 miles per hour. Lows dip down to about 55. Tonight, mainly clear skies. Lots of sunshine tomorrow. Daytime highs approaching 82. In the Classic Hits 96.7 Weather Center, I'm meteorologist Jennifer Wojcicki. Right now, 79.
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1: News. I'm Gianna Gelosi. CENTCOM says Kuwait intercepted an Iranian ballistic missile, the U.S. calling it an egregious ceasefire violation. This comes after the U.S. downed a flurry of Iranian drones fired at an American tanker.
2: Iran launched drones toward a commercial vessel attempting to pass through the Strait of Hormuz. CENTCOM says at least five one-way attack drones were launched toward the vessel and intercepted. We know that a strike was also conducted against a control station that was about to launch a sixth drone.
1: Fox's Trey Yang strikes elsewhere, this time on an alleged drug smuggling boat.
3: It's two boats in 2 days taken out in the Eastern Pacific. Two accused narco terrorists are reported to have been killed in the latest strike. U.S. Southern Command posted a video showing a boat not moving on the water, then exploding with smoke and fire coming from it. One man was reported killed in a boat strike Tuesday, with two survivors left stranded in the water.
1: Fox's Chris Foster, America's listening to Fox News.

0: Genesis with Misunderstanding. 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Stay tuned. We have Alanis Morissette, Head Over Feet, coming up next.
1: I had no choice but to hear you. You stated your case time and again.

0: 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Today's temperature, 78 degrees for the high, 57 degrees for the low this evening. Going to be a cloudy day today. Maybe a good day to get some yard and gardening work done. Stay tuned with us. That weather forecast is coming up next.
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2: Here's your Classic Hits 96.7 forecast. Lots of sunshine this afternoon with daytime highs approaching 83. Northeasterly winds 8 to 15 miles per hour. Lows dip down to about 55. Tonight, mainly clear skies. Lots of sunshine tomorrow. Daytime highs approaching 82. In the Classic Hits 96.7 Weather Center, I'm meteorologist Jennifer Wojcicki. Currently, it's 81 degrees.
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0: 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I would like to thank you for tuning in with me for part of your morning and afternoon. And you know what they say, when you're having fun, time flies by, and that it does. And unfortunately, it's time for my show to end today, but you can tune in with me tomorrow. Same time, same place. Y'all have a great day. Stay tuned. Ken is up next.
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6: Here's your Classic Hits 96.7 forecast. Mainly sunny this afternoon with daytime highs approaching 83. Northeast winds 8 to 15 miles per hour. Mainly clear skies. Tonight, lows dip down to about 55. High temperatures reach up to 82. Tomorrow, sunshine mixed with clouds at times. In the Classic Hits 96.7 Weather Center, I'm meteorologist Jennifer Wojcicki. Right now, 81.
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1: News. I'm Therese Crowley. Sources confirmed to Fox, U.S. and Iran negotiators have agreed to a 60-day memo of understanding to extend the ceasefire and launch negotiations on Iran's nuclear program, pending the president's approval. Mines would reportedly have to be removed from the Strait of Hormuz. Outgoing California Governor Gavin Newsom endorses L.A. Mayor Karen Bass in Tuesday's election. The surging Republican former reality star Spencer Pratt tells Fox.
2: Not only did they work together in their negligence in burning down 7,000 houses and 12 people alive, but they're both complicit in laundering, what, $24 billion to actually increase homelessness?
1: Pratt says his common sense resonates with voters. Vice President J.D. Vance with a commencement address at the Air Force Academy, Colorado Springs, commenting on AI, says decisions over life and death must be made by humans, not machines. America's listening to Fox News.

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6: Here's your Classic Hits 96.7 forecast. Mainly sunny this afternoon with daytime highs approaching 83. Northeast winds 8 to 15 miles per hour. Mainly clear skies. Tonight, lows dip down to about 55. High temperatures reach up to 82. Tomorrow, sunshine mixed with clouds at times. In the Classic Hits 96.7 Weather Center, I'm meteorologist Jennifer Wojcicki. Currently, it's 82 degrees.
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0: I want Jesse's girl. Rick Springfield, Dr. Noah Drake on General Hospital, of course. And I'm Ken Cocker. We're going to play something by The Cure for you momentarily. Got some Tom Petty and the Heartbreakers coming up as well here in a bit. What else we got lined up for you? Oh, McCartney and Wings. And we're going to take a look at the Born on Dates of the Lates and Greats on the way.
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0: Hey, what a great song that is from Tom Petty and the Heartbreakers, Mary Jane's Last Dance. We're on a Thursday cruise. Ken Cocker, Paul McCartney has got a brand new album coming out tomorrow. And we get a song from His Days with Wings from the James Bond movie in 1973, right around the corner.
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8: Here's your Classic Hits 96.7 forecast. Mainly sunny this afternoon with daytime highs approaching 83. Northeast winds 8 to 15 miles per hour. Mainly clear skies. Tonight, lows dip down to about 55. High temperatures reach up to 82. Tomorrow, sunshine mixed with clouds at times. In the Classic Hits 96.7 Weather Center, I'm meteorologist Jennifer Wojcicki. Currently, it's 82 degrees.
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1: I'm John Saucier. American and Iranian negotiators have reached a tentative agreement to extend the ceasefire by another 60 days and launch talks on Iran's nuclear program. The president does still need to sign off on this reported memorandum of understanding. The Los Angeles mayoral race heating up. California Governor Gavin Newsom announcing today he's endorsing the incumbent mayor, Karen Bass. In an upcoming interview this Saturday on Fox's Saturday in America, Los Angeles mayoral candidate Spencer Pratt says he's not surprised. He says these two lawmakers are criminal partners.
2: Not only did they work together in their negligence in burning down 7,000 houses and 12 people alive, but they're both complicit in laundering, $24 billion to actually increase homelessness.
1: The governor praised Mayor Bass for lowering homelessness and violent crime rates, as well as for working to bring back film production to the city. The mayoral primary is next Tuesday. America's listening to Fox News.

Big Mac Rock and Roll and the third single from Rumors, which turns in February 50 years old. I'm Ken Cocker, back to the 80s, and the Fine Young Cannibals are going to come your way here in just a little bit, so I want you to hang on for that. Also, Billy Idol is going into the Rock and Roll Hall of Fame. And later on this hour, we're going to take a look at the milestones and memories for today. So please, don't go nowhere.

0: Cradle of Love, Billy Idol. November 14th is the day for his induction into the Rock and Roll Hall of Fame. The Mandalorian came out, the latest in the Star Wars saga. I must say that I don't follow them like I used to. It was funny, the other day they were talking about when The Empire Strikes Back opened up and there was a lot of midnight shows, and I was there at midnight to watch it. And I was the first three, maybe four, but then I kind of don't have the same interest as I used to. Maybe I'm not in the demo anymore. But The Mandalorian, evidently everybody is not like thinking. It did pretty well, but not as good as they thought. So I don't know that Star Wars is the juggernaut that it used to be, but there's still an awful lot of interest. A lot of good music coming up in the near term. Back to the 80s for the Eurythmics, and we're going to play some Pearl Jam for you in a bit as well.
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9: Here's your Classic Hits 96.7 forecast. Lows dip down to about 55 tonight under mainly clear skies, winds out of the northeast, 5 to 10 miles per hour.

0: Daytime highs approaching 82. Tomorrow, sunshine mixed with clouds at times. Slight chance of rain showers. Tomorrow night, lows level off around 59. Cloudy skies expected. In the Classic Hits 96.7 Weather Center, I'm meteorologist Jennifer Wojcicki. Right now, 81.
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0: And that is Pearl Jam with Daughter. And this is Ken Cocker on the Thursday Cruise, looking ahead to the weekend. It's a short work week, so that's good news. And when you think about it, we got basically a month to go until the next holiday, because if I remember correctly, I believe that the 4th of July is on a Saturday, so there's people going to be taking like the first, second, third off or whatever, turning it into a week or at least a 4 or 5 day weekend. So that's really kind of just around the corner. And so is Loverboy. Stay with us.
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0: and Lover Boy. Glenn Frey coming up in just a little bit. Well, that new show is ready to go, the sequel to The Big Bang Theory. It's called Stewart Fails to Save the Universe, and it's going to be on HBO Max. The date is official now. July 23rd is the first episode. There's a total of 10 episodes. They won't all drop at once. It'll be a new episode every Thursday. And Will Wheaton has been added to the cast. Now, I don't know whether he's going to be like a regular member or a guest. That's not clear. But the show does begin on July 23.
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6: Here's your Classic Hits 96.7 forecast. Lows dip down to about 55 tonight under mainly clear skies. Winds out of the northeast, 5 to 10 miles per hour. Daytime highs approaching 82. Tomorrow, sunshine mixed with clouds at times. Slight chance of rain showers. Tomorrow night, lows level off around 59. Cloudy skies expected. In the Classic Hits 96.7 Weather Center, I'm meteorologist Jennifer Wojcicki. Right now, 81.
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Back to the 60s, man. Take a ride with me, baby, on a magic carpet ride. It's also psychedelic. We get the Foo Fighters coming up in a bit. We're going to take a music look at music headlines before too long. And right now it is Europe and the final countdown.

0: And the Foo Fighters with Learn to Fly on the Thursday Cruise is Ken Cocker. We appreciate you being on hand. Aerosmith's up around the corner. They retired here about a year and a half ago. But Joe Perry, their guitarist, continues on. He soldiers on with the Hollywood Vampires, a group led by Alice Cooper and Johnny Depp. So Aerosmith's around the corner, and then we're going back to 1979 and the Knack.
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9: Here's your Classic Hits 96.7 forecast. Lows dip down to about 55 tonight under mainly clear skies. Winds out of the northeast, 5 to 10 miles per hour. Daytime highs approaching 82. Tomorrow, sunshine mixed with clouds at times. Slight chance of rain showers. Tomorrow night, lows level off around 59. Cloudy skies expected. In the Classic Hits 96.7 Weather Center, I'm meteorologist Jennifer Wojcicki. Currently, it's 82 degrees.
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0: That song was so popular back in 1979. Her name was Sharona Alperin. And as far as I know, she's still a real estate agent out in California this day. Bruce Hornsby in the Range and the Rolling Stones are coming up in just a little bit. Hey, don't go anywhere.
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0: Hey, the Rolling Stones. Well, they got a brand new album coming out, you know, on the 1st of July. And Steve Winwood and a fellow named Paul McCartney contribute to that album. That's kind of cool. Looking forward to the weekend. It's right around the corner. We got a great song by Journey right around the corner as well.
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7: Here's your Classic Hits 96.7 forecast. Lows dip down to about 55 tonight under mainly clear skies. Winds out of the northeast, 5 to 10 miles per hour. Daytime highs approaching 82. Tomorrow, sunshine mixed with clouds at times. Slight chance of rain showers. Tomorrow night, lows level off around 59. Cloudy skies expected. In the Classic Hits 96.7 Weather Center, I'm meteorologist Jennifer Wojcicki. Currently, it's 82 degrees.
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1: Fox News, I'm John Saucier. Treasury Secretary Scott Bessent asked if there's possible agreement between the U.S. and Iran on the table. Sources telling Fox that negotiators on both sides reached a deal on a 60-day memorandum of understanding, which would extend the ceasefire and launch negotiations on Iran's nuclear program. Secretary Bessent says President Trump has yet to give the agreement final approval.
2: The teams have been going back and forth, and President Trump has made it very clear, he talked about it at the cabinet meeting, that he has several red lines.
1: Homeland Security Secretary Mark Wayne Mullen is threatening to stop international flights from coming into what he calls sanctuary cities by pulling Customs and Border Protection agents from airports. Massachusetts Governor Maura Healey blasting that threat.
3: How is that, Director Mullen, making us more safe? Like, it isn't. And that's why, forgive me, but no, it's dumb.
1: Transportation Secretary Sean Duffy also skeptical about that move. America is listening to Fox News.

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1: Here's your Classic Hits 96.7 forecast. Lows dip down to about 55 tonight under mainly clear skies. Winds out of the northeast, 5 to 10 miles per hour. Daytime highs approaching 82. Tomorrow, sunshine mixed with clouds at times. Slight chance of rain showers. Tomorrow night, lows level off around 59. Cloudy skies expected. In the Classic Hits 96.7 Weather Center, I'm meteorologist Jennifer Wojcicki. Currently, it's 82 degrees.
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0: I don't care what kind of club you're going to. They're playing house music. They're playing country. They're playing pop. They're playing rock. They're going to play that song. People are going to dance. Keep your hands to yourself. Georgia Satellites, and this is Ken Cocker. We're going to take a look at the born-on dates of the lates and greats for you here in just a little bit. And around the corner, got a great song for you by Whitesnake.
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0: Welcome Friday, I'm in love. That's a cure. And this Ken Cocker. Did you see the other day, I think it was on Memorial Day, that the Houston Astros beat the Texas Rangers 9-0. It was a no-hitter. And you're saying, I didn't hear anything about that. And you don't hear about no-hitters anymore because one guy doesn't pitch the whole game. Three guys combined for a no-hitter. But it used to be, if a guy was pitching a no-hitter, he stayed till the bitter end until he gave up a hit. But not anymore. And I'm kind of disappointed in that. Got some Boston coming your way in just a bit.
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5: Here's your Classic Hits 96.7 forecast. Lows dip down to about 55 tonight under mainly clear skies. Winds out of the northeast, 5 to 10 miles per hour. Daytime highs approaching 82. Tomorrow, sunshine mixed with clouds at times. Slight chance of rain showers. Tomorrow night, lows level off around 59. Cloudy skies expected. In the Classic Hits 96.7 Weather Center, I'm meteorologist Jennifer Wojcicki. Currently 81.
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Big old jet airliner from Book of Dreams. Great album came out in 1977. Steve Miller canceled all his shows last year, remember, because he was concerned about natural disasters. And so far, he doesn't have anything on the docket for this summer, although he does have some shows in New York coming up in November. Derek Commissar's back in town. Here's After the Fire.

0: Three Doors Down, Kryptonite, Brad Arnold, their lead singer, sadly passing away at the age of 47. Wow. Back to 1979 and Pink Floyd here in a bit. Also going to play some Lifehouse, and we got Milestones and Memories coming up for you as well.
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6: Here's your Classic Hits 96.7 forecast. Lows dip down to about 55 tonight under mainly clear skies. Winds out of the northeast, 5 to 10 miles per hour. Daytime highs approaching 82. Tomorrow, sunshine mixed with clouds at times. Slight chance of rain showers. Tomorrow night, lows level off around 59. Cloudy skies expected. In the Classic Hits 96.7 Weather Center, I'm meteorologist Jennifer Wojcicki. Currently 81.

0: Hanging by a moment. There'll be Lifehouse and the Talking Heads are coming up. Eagles from Hotel California in a bit as well. Time to look at milestones and memories for today. Major League Baseball approved the move of the New York Giants and the Brooklyn Dodgers to the West Coast on this day back in 1957, breaking the hearts of many New Yorkers. Wide World of Sports debuted on radio in 1962. San Diego was granted a franchise in 1968. They became the Padres. Paul McCartney released his second solo album called Ram. It's in 1971. 1972, White House plumbers broke into the Watergate Hotel, and that began the Watergate scandal. Taxi Driver 50 years ago won the top award at the Cannes Film Festival, and the Police performed together for the first time on this day back in 1977. There's your milestones and memories for today.
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0: time to Talking Heads, and this is Ken Cocker doing the cruise. Before that, we played the Eagles, Life in the Fast Lane, the third single from Hotel California. That's going to wrap it for Thursday. Thanks so much for being on hand. Back tomorrow, we'll start the weekend just a little bit early. So hang tough and be cool. See you on Friday.
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3: Here's your Classic Hits 96.7 forecast. Lows dip down to about 55 tonight under mainly clear skies. Winds out of the northeast, 5 to 10 miles per hour. Daytime highs approaching 82. Tomorrow, sunshine mixed with clouds at times. Slight chance of rain showers. Tomorrow night, lows level off around 59. Cloudy skies expected. In the Classic Hits 96.7 Weather Center, I'm meteorologist Jennifer Wojcicki. Currently, it's 79 degrees.

woke last night to the sound of thunder. How far off, I sat and wondered. Started humming a song from 1962. Ain't it funny how the night moves, when you just don't seem to have as much to lose. Strange how the night moves.